0: steps, I'm back on track,
1: break
0: and everything
1: a,
0: seems
1: break
0: to
1: it
0: be
1: on
0: perfect.
1: Down.
0: I'm no asking why, because time is on my side. It's a feeling I have.
1: Break it on down.
0: Time is my friend, and we only got beef every now and then, making up at the end with music that steady reminds
1: break it on down.

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There was a time when we could throw parties all over the place. Parties were so easy to have back then that people were throwing parties where we

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What you know about me? Big G-L-O-N-A-G-L-E. 50,000 new Chanel chopping spree. And every time I pop out, you know I A-T-E. Hey, hey. I'm that bitch, ho, get like me. You know

I came through with her, cause I'm him, who are you? Yeah. Porter for the butterfly, cuckoo. Shooters in my group and they scream, give me the loop. By my business, no suit, she gon' blow me like soup. I can't stoop to your level, I got.

0: 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Solo su Radio Peter Pan. 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
1: Bass, drums and melody. Check it out. Are you ready to clap your hands and move your feet? 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

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I call it house, boy. 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